0: As I said, Johnny, can we get an additional? We're going to have a possible 55 here.
1: Bar County 462.
2: Dispatch from Rescue 1. 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
0: If you just want to come to the on ramp at 41 northbound, that's right, so it's like this.
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4: Lieutenant, UTL, and put me on that second E911. 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
0: 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Driver's been released. 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

0: Dispatch from Med 1. Med 1 is clear and free to westbound, returning.
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2: Thank you, Sergeant.
0: 438, Connie.
1: Thank you.
0: Can you pen my 1046? I'm going to be out with State 41 southbound at Freistadt.

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1: County Fire copies 1951. I'll get you another 111 Bonnie Lane, 111 Bonnie Lane. Her husband threatening the caller. Caller has video. States he's in the backyard smoking now. No weapons.
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0: On this family trouble. 111 Body Lane, 111 Body Lane. Looks like latest update states that it was physical. Husband is in the backyard now, smoking, no weapons involved.
1: 10476.

0: iPad in 419, it looks like the husband is trying to take the phone away so she can stop recording.
1: Available to clear. 163 County, I'm 810. 463 810.
0: Be advised, there's something under his shirt. Unknown what it is.
1: I'm coming up 23.
0: Paperwork, according to the caller.
1: I'm

0: 1951 from 1705 on Richfield Plains. What's your guys' location?
1: Thank you, Austin.
2: There, in the area, I think they may have passed it in the next trailer park.
0: Double.
1: 4 minutes, 8 minutes, 8 minutes, 8 minutes.

0: 59, may copy your loss transmission?
1: Disregard the chief of the contact. Okay. 18 County, in contact with 1710-2.
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4: Yeah, 47 County, westbound traffic's now open.
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1: 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They pulled into the parking lot.
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1: 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Red one is back in quarters.
0: She said it's the red sedan, and the windows are completely down, and the dog's head is out of the window.
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0: 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Right.
1: Copy that. There's like six vehicles registered to this plate. I got it back. It's a non-expiring. I'm back to Jonathan. He's out of Hartford, off of Harvest Road.
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0: 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I'll be clear updating.
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0: 2160, the 2100 block of South Main Street. 1017 advised a red Volkswagen was driving southbound on Main. There's a female in the passenger seat who was screaming. He was unable to see her or get a further description.
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2: 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Zebra, William, 00, David Young, repeating ZW, 00, DY. We'll be at South Grand Highway 60.
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I'll be 76 to AMC for illegal blood draw. 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And 953 will be following.

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0: 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With a report.
1: I'm from WCC. This describes as a red Jetta with a juvenile riding in the trunk and teenage boys in the vehicle. They ran a red light at Landon and County Line, and they are possibly in the parking lot of the DP off of Willow Creek in Appleton. Again, it's a red Jetta.
0: 747, I copy. Have a copy.
2: Further description is female white, brown hair, brown eyes, gray tank top, and black jeans. Last known direction was running in the wooded areas behind McDonald's.

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0: 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I was just in the area.
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0: 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Four-door black vehicle parked in front of a fire hydrant.
1: 10-45, go ahead.
2: 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Has some questions regarding his son not coming home?

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1: Furnace SPD. It's going to be South Main Street, West Progress Drive from the city. They sent over a teletype to check the area. Burning a female in a cherry red Volkswagen four-door sedan, screaming in the passenger seat. Male, slim build, possibly wearing glasses, left going southbound on Main past the Lynch dealership. If you could just check welfare.
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0: It's going to be a Road America plate. Robert, Ida, Zebra, Zebra, Edward, David. Again, Robert, Ida, Zebra, Zebra, Edward, David, Holy Hail at Prairie Lane.

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0: 419 County tonight.
1: Ten 4 4 19. Do you head over this welfare check at the pig? Do you ask them, please? I'm going to be checking for a black Chevy Suburban, Adam William Boy, 4440. Caller reported in the mail, subject was acting strange, buying alcohol at the location, trying to put cash into the credit card slot. Berkeley mid-40s, dark brown, black hair, wearing a green and yellow checkered PJ pants and black t-shirt.
0: That was 76.

Med 1, respond to Med Unit request at 1921 Miller Street. 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
0: Who could respond to the ambulance call? 1921 Miller Street. 47-year-old female with pain. 443, the caller has a 10-0. Make comments about suicide at the cop. There's no to carry a black BB gun and has been on officers.
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2: Place 41 northbound from 33. And male subject with headphones, he's all over the road. Caller willing to make a statement.
1: I copy. You said they're going northbound 41.
3: Medwin is in route to 1921 Miller Street. Do we know if we have officers in route?
2: We have officers in route.
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0: 2, could you also head that direction, 41 northbound from 33?
1: 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I'll make my way that way.

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0: 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Adam Zebra, MRE 4971. 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

0: 6-3, animal complaint. Aaron Eating, dispatching Highway 60 and Hillside, and I got Highway 60 and Hillside, west of Hillside.
1: 9476.
2: In the area of N109, W20970, Mount Brook Drive. Caller reports two juveniles that do not belong in the neighborhood on go-karts. He stated the neighborhood has a strict no go-kart rule.
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0: 745, Tony. I'll be en route to that Maple Road address. It's in the north side of that.
1: I would have figured it out eventually. 10-4.
2: Can't tell the state. 3-Mary-Mary-818. 3-Mary-Mary-818. It's going to be on a Dodge Transit Sprint van. White in color, Holy Hill at White Pine.

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0: 1-1-5-1 Mount Vernon Drive, 1-1-5-1 Mount Vernon Drive. Caller states that there's a vehicle that's north on Mount Vernon and circling the neighborhood. He's concerned that there's construction equipment in the area. Unknown vehicle description other than it being a pickup truck. Unknown color. No further.
1: 10-4.
3: 633, you gonna pass me?
0: 10-4. I also have a 10-100 complaint at AMC when you're done.

0: them for a second. Thank you.
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I'm closer to 31's call if you want me to handle that. Yeah, that's fine. I copy.

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0: I'll take the drug complaint.
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2: Worcester County type. Complaint as well.
0: M23. 431, Kai. 431. I attempted to catch up to a Volkswagen sedan at 96 miles an hour, 41 northbound, north of Western.
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2: Yeah, we're just going to be north of where Mount Vernon ends.
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0: 631, 后边我的。AM 23, AM 3.
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0: 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Did you find your vehicle?
1: Negative, it's still northbound.
0: Copy. I'll set up around K. It's just a blue sedan.
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1: 5, can I transfer to one?
2: Same lane, it was 90 for miles an hour on 144, drifting in and out of traffic.
3: There's 33 County, Spray 29. Last name, McElroy, M. Mary, C. Charles, E. Edward, O. Lincoln, R. Robert, O. Ocean, Y. Young. First name, James, common spelling, middle, S. Sam, L. White, day of birth, 1116-1967, 1116-1967. I get their return and then check for any open.
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0: Adam X-ray Lincoln 3149, repeating Adam X-ray Lincoln 3149, 45 northbound south of Paradise.
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0: 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I think it's Young Boy Sam. 105 Young Boy Sam. It'll be 41 northbound at K.

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0: 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Robert Henry, 7728. Robert Henry, 7728. 144 at Forest View.
1: Server 412. County 431, check from both the status.
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1: 10-4, 4, 5, 6. Can you start responding to Deer Road and Division Road? Again, Deer Road and Division Road. There's a large fire in the farmland on the north side.
0: Site 1's back in quarters.
2: 10-4. 4-6, Reed County, I'm 10-8, I can head to that fire as well.
0: 20-10-8.
3: Sheriff's Department, St. Lawrence Fire, St. Lawrence Fire Department, respond to the area of Deer Road and Division Road. Deer Road, west of Division Road, on the north side of Deer Road, there's a large fire in the farmland area. It's unknown if it's a structure or what is on fire, but they do believe it was larger than a normal brush or bonfire. Washoe County Sheriff's Department, St. Lawrence Fire, St. Lawrence Fire Department, respond to the area of Deer Road and Division Road, Deer Road and Division Road, for a large fire on the north side of the roadway. Caller was unsure if it's a structure or what was on fire, just believe that was bigger than a normal bonfire or pile fire. Caller's no longer in the area, they were passerby, times 2208.

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2: Correction 463, we do have a controlled burn log at 5055 Cedar View Road. 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

0: County Sheriff's Department, St. Lawrence Fire Department, St. Lawrence Fire. 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
1: 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Everything's 10-2. I'll be clear.
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0: 936 William Victor Paul, 936 William Victor Paul, 41 northbound, off ramp to 33.

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456, County Chair. A23041, it's a black pickup truck. We're going to be 41 northbound at 60.

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1: 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To the decision. We'll be clearing the residence.
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1: 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Hey, Adam V. Victor Tom, 1980. We're going to be in Washington, Shonar. Colors white.

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1: 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White Chevy sedan behind 3414 West Wash. 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
0: 920, Connie traffic. Illegible 28, Buick, black SUV. 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
1: 48,
0: Out of Wisconsin, Adam Tom Edward 6047, ATE 6047, 41 southbound on ramp from County Line.

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1: Adam John Edward, 4278. Adam John Edward, 4278, 60 at Mayfield.
2: 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What status? 960, okay.

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1: 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Eligible 28 on a blue Subaru SUV. 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
0: I have a first 29 check is going to be last name Jones, common spelling. First name Laura Lincoln Adam, union Robert Adam. Initial Diamond Mary, female white, date of birth 9/3/2003, September 3rd, 2003.

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1: One more command check for you. First name, Jelani, John, Edward, Lincoln, Adam, Nora, Ida. Two minute initials. First name, Stephen Charles. Second one is Stephen David. Last name, Robertson, hyphen Pratt. Robert, Ocean, Boy, Edward, Robert, Tom, Sam, Ocean, Nora, hyphen Paul, Robert, Adam, Tom, Tom. Male, black. Date of birth, 8/2/96.

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3: 26, Truman German Town, ask 8-37 North 104, W208 through 1 Willow Creek Road, W208 through 1 Willow Creek Road, for a female in her 70s that's requesting an ambulance. She states she has something in the side of her eye and it's bleeding and she doesn't live alone. She's extremely difficult to understand. Here's Truman German Town Rescue. German Town Rescue, respond to North 104, W208-31 Willow Creek Road. W208-31 Willow Creek Road. For a 74-year-old female that states she needs an ambulance, she has something in the side of her eye and it's bleeding. She does live alone and she is difficult to understand. Times 2322.
1: CB. We're going to be 45 southbound at 145. Three 24 station.
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1: 10-4, we're trying to gather that from Lori. 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
2: 9-5 traffic. Adam William George 1311. Adam William George 1311. Northbound on ramp from 60 to 45.
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1: I did not see the area of 15th and Walnut. Group of kids, caller said at least 10, were racing on e-bikes. They were last seen headed east on Walnut.
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1: Nice and okay.
0: Number 910, County 960 says.
2: You're okay on a 21.
3: 15 westbound from Main Street on Walnut, 215, and I didn't see anybody. I'll continue. We're around the area.
4: 10-4, how 10-50?
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0: 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Adam Tom Robert, 8384. 45 northbound at Sandy Ridge.
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0: 1028 of Adam Young Lincoln 7212. 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
0: I was just on the 21 with the 1017. You said that they just drove northbound past Walnut on 15 towards 33. I'll be trying to catch up.
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0: on a 10 GM start responding to 1170 Hillside Drive, 1170 Hillside Drive. Taking a report of a 1016 husband in the Colorado internal altercation.
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0: Eastern County. Suspects last seen eastbound on Roseland on foot.
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0: 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And dark blue shorts.
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0: 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Adam William Victor 5866. Adam William Victor 5866. Viet Minh at Cedar, color red.
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0: 2144, County Road H is in Henry. 2144, County Road H is in Henry. 1017, this is reporting as a male that's on drugs. He possibly is armed with a knife, maybe on meth. He just continues to scream and yell. He gets switched to tackle as well.

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0: 33, you'll be at 1657 Nature Trail, 1657 Nature Trail, online with Meriden, correction, Marilyn Friedel. 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
1: 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Denver Union 99574, EU 99574, B41 northbound at Oil Hill.
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1: Just engine three on scene, nothing showing from three sides. Do have activated alarm. We are investigating.
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0: 443, IP holder is responding. ETA is 30 minutes. I'll be in a dark blue Dodge Charger.
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1: 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Their ETA was 30 minutes.
0: Copy.

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1: Go ahead, Battalion.
0: I did a 360. I do believe we have a sprinkler going off here in the...
1: Copy, we're at the sprinkler room right now. Probably number 2 riser. And it's cold right now. Just investigating further.
0: Do you have a key holder?

0: Engine 3, why don't you get a crew on this, get eyes on this, and then maybe we'll shut down the sprinkler if that's needed.
1: Copy, we're just entering the Air Defender, no?

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1: JPBT, 0.104.
2: 3, be advised, leak's been found, at least one broken sprinkler pipe got an activated head, but the pipe of the pinhole leaked in the garden center.

0: 314-234.
1: 对。
0: Once 220-24 is done with all this paperwork, you can clear all 239 and stay at the hospital for the blood draw. 239, you copy?
1: 239 copies. 234 copies.

0: Engine 3, I'm pretty sure their riser room is right over here.
1: Yeah, we're at the riser room. It was zone 1 or 2 that were actually cold. Also, another small leak blowing.

0: 3632 vehicle driving complaint.
1: Go ahead.
0: 632, the caller is actually near PD, but stated she had a vehicle driving complaint, possible road rage incident that started in Dodge County and followed them through Hartford. Only vehicle information was a silver Toyota Corolla or Camry. She stated she passed the suspect vehicle and then he began to tailgate her while in Dodge County. She thought it was 1037 and they followed her through Hartford.
1: I'm calling 1037, sir. Bobby 23.
0: Never. So 52 status.
1: Bobby 10.
0: 631 checking for your status.
1: 10-2.
2: Italian VSI, but it's on multiple police in the garden center. We're going to attempt to shut down that area. It's a sprinkler system. No active fire.

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0: 812 Town Line Road, 8812 Town Line Road, 58-year-old female, she's having difficulty breathing and tightness in chest. Her husband is on St. Just Bachelor.
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1: County 8812 Town Line Road, 8812 Town Line Road. 58 year female, difficulty breathing and tightness in her chest. Her husband is on scene, she's conscious and alert.
0: Fine.
2: Rescue 1, Inmate 1, respond to respiratory distress at 8812 Town Line Road. Cross streets are County Highway H and Hillcrest Road.

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0: 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My arrest is going to be McKenzie, one of the ROs listed. Can you confirm it's my second offense? And just reported 3 that our location was Maine and Cedar.
1: Status.
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2: Two status.
1: One. Okay. I have 1850 EQ Austin first responders coming also.
3: Mission Manchester Rescue, Dexter Rescue, 104 Sioux Manor, W194 and 16 report Eagle Drive. Washoe County Sheriff's Department, 2 Jackson Rescue, Jackson Rescue, respond to 4 Sioux Manor, W194 and 16744 Eagle Drive. Female in her 70s slipped out of the bed, no injuries. This is a lift assist only. Patient does weigh between 300 and 400 pounds. Conscious or breathing normally. There's staff on scene. Washington County Sheriff's Department, Jackson Rescue, Jackson Rescue, respond to 4 Sioux Manor. Female in her 70s slipped out of bed, no injuries. Lift assist only. She does weigh between 300 and 400 pounds. Conscious or breathing normally. Times 124.

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3: 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I don't know if it's going to silence with the alarm, but the water flow is still.

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0: 33. 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We're on cell phone, kind of land popper.
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0: I'm 436. It's at Prater West Bend, 3200 Pleasant Valley Road. 475 West Mass there for the female service that's refusing to leave even though she's unmedically cleared. She's not being physical at all. They're in room 1809-1809.
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0: 748 County 1037. I'll be stopping out with a male subject on the northeast side of the Super 8 Motel and County line.
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2: 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North Rafa, do you have a 1001 house for suicidal attempts?
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0: 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I'll be back out with 407.
1: 63 Long County. Traffic. Wisconsin Auto. Boyan MX3. 3743. Repeating BAX. 3743. We'll be at West Sumner. At Rule.
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0: Seven 38, Connie. Traffic stop. No place on a white SUV. We're on northbound and road off ramp.
2: H incoming traffic.
3: Status check on both.
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0: Dispatch Mid 1 clearing for westbound returning.
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2: 1152 County, 43. I'm getting turned around. I'll get your 28 in a second. We're going to be 41 northbound, south of Rice Hat.

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1: 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County 114.
0: Go ahead.
1: 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To Q Austin, this is 810 with his 1037.
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3: Scotch truck plate. 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We'll be at North Main at East Rossman. I'll take a second hot emergent. Multiple occupants.
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1: Oh, okay, thank you.
0: Sure.

0: Washington County Sheriff's Department, Ridgefield Rescuers, Rescuers on the 4384 Ravine Ridge Court, 4384 Ravine Ridge Court. 73-year-old male fell, disoriented, unable to get up, he's conscious, breathing normally. Unknown injuries from his fall, he is flailing around trying to get up, it's not seeming to help him.
1: Rescue.
0: Ridgefield Rescue, Ridgefield Rescue, respond to 4384 Ravine Ridge Court, 4384 Ravine Ridge Court. 73-year-old male fell, he's disoriented and unable to get up, he's not injured, but the caller can tell, conscious, breathing normally. Family's on scene, times 254.

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0: 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There's no answer on callback.
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1: 34 what?
0: No, 28 on a gray Dodge Caravan. I'll take a second. He's all over the road.
1: Sure.
0: 60 at Arthur Square.
1: 632.
0: I copy 76. Six 34 County, copy attempt take. Zebra 1501 Tom, Z 1501 T.

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0: Ten four. 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All I've seen is one person inside the residence. 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He's walking back and forth between the bedroom, living room, and then the door. 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
0: Sorry, my 95 is yelling. G10-9.
1: County 434, can you respond to Freighter West End? 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

0: 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Ten eight, 10-6 reports, go ahead.
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0: 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Adam Noro, Victor. 7813. 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

0: 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Ten 41, 10 8, 4.
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0: vamos a avisar de nuevo, estamos ahí.
1: Right.
0: The caller that lives in the area wastelands right off the County Line Road. Just looking to speak to an officer regarding the backup beeping along with other noises coming from the facility.
1: Roger that.

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1: 8-11, go ahead.
0: B-41 and KP-2, 808 will be with me. I'll be primary, and 810 is 42.

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0: What squad are you taking?
1: 20.
0: Thank you, sir.

Med 1, respond to Med Unit request at 531 East Washington Street, Unit 1. Cross streets are North Indiana Avenue and Schmidt Road.

0: 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Edwin's en route 531 East Washington.
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1: 那你玩。
0: G-Check 7th Avenue Elm, 7th Avenue in the area of Elm. Car was going southbound, and it appears a manhole cover is missing in the right lane.
1: Station. Where is this
0: highway?
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0: 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I'm going to try to find a big hammer and get it out.
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0: 3611-1096.
1: Right.
0: It came in as an abandoned 911 on callback. We spoke to a Maryland provider, said she's confused and that she's also received threats. She said she forgot to mention this last night to officers. There is a flag and house that's attached as well.
1: Yeah,

0: Tony 4, Eugene is on me.
1: Bridging.
0: 14 is for a vehicle lockout at the Fair Park. For a Toyota Highlander with a dog locked inside near the West Bend Insurance Pavilion.

0: 418.
1: Okay.
0: You can enter you was gained by the owner. You can just clear it out if you could respond to the area 1778 double N Nora 1778 double N Nora to check on a black sedan.
1: Over.
0: County 410 assignment.
1: Go ahead.
0: 10 year in Muni, 1060 Bark Lake, for two cows near the boat ramp.
1: Yeah.

0: 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Arrived hospital.
1: Copy.
2: Evan County. I'll be out at 7496. Again, 7496, Chadwood Court. Briefly. You don't have to put me on a call. It's 10-6 here, briefly.
0: Ten four four seven.

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2: Hold on.
0: Respond at 2120 Silverway number 52120 Silverway number. Female location has been involved in the past in physical and verbal 1016s. Male half was at that location. Her phone is hanging there. Family drove by. Vehicles also there. But she has not been answering her phone. They're concerned for her well-being.
1: Hey,

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0: 10-4, let's see. Just north of the building by Vince Park Circle. I'll call the 1017 first.
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0: This is a 46. That's been tagged. 630YUU, 630YUU. On P, just north of PV. Can you try to find that and reopen it? I'll check out with that after. It's likely going to need to get towed.
1: Never.

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0: 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I'll take it for 24.
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0: Origin.
1: I'll be en route to the other. It's likely going to get to towed. Need to be towed.
0: Copy. The operator initially contacted the City of West Bend Police yesterday, advised to have it removed by 6 p.m. today. Their contact information's in there.
1: Before I'll give them a call. It probably should have been towed yesterday. Blocking the second lane.
0: Copy.

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0: 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We got it, 3205 Lakeview, 3205 Lakeview. 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
1: Her in case he gets upset or resistive to us speaking with her. You able to 1060 or have someone come?
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0: 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To one, respond to 1364 Wayne Road, 1364 Wayne Road, ellipsis 1017. Another adult. They'll be standing by a 2024 Black Jeep. They're trying to obtain property from the residents and also drop off property.
1: 10-4.
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Place out of Missouri, 33 Henry, 7 Mary Zebra, 33 Henry, 7 Mary Zebra, Missouri. 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
0: Pardon me. 643, the owner, Michelle Lundy, in pretty DC. I think he's packing up to leave.
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0: 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Why don't you just stop mostly, please?
1: Copy that.

波尔金刚。I'm going to be 10-8. He's going to be in that second lane at P, smoking a cigarette before he leaves. He's going to be calm down. 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
0: 53. 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The caller's an employee there. She's looking safe, and the officer can escort her into the building, as there is another vehicle parked in the parking lot. She was unable to describe the vehicle, providing a parlor, and it's unknown if it's occupied. She will be standing up by an 8th grade Ford Explorer.
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2: 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Med 1, Rescue 1 will respond to this.

0: Med 1 and Rescue 1. Caller's a neighbor. 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
0: 207 respond at 318 South 15th Avenue. Received a 911 call. It pinged at that location. Female advised it was an accident. She was having Chief refused to provide me an address, was argumentative when I advised we would be responding. I never got a name or an address. She hung up on me. She was speaking with someone in the background.
1: 10-4.
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0: Rescue 1's clear assignment. We're returning.
1: Okay.
2: 1500. Engine 3. That's 3. Moving up.
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2: We're responding to Minute County, 875 Jamie Bell Road for a parking complaint. Reference a large amount of vehicles blocking the roadway.
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0: 10. I'm 1023, but I've got no vehicles parked on any road.
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0: Doing it, Simon. Fixed the Piggly Wiggly car burning an e-scooter that was speeding in the middle of the road going southbound. I seen going into a younger male white teenager wearing a dark hoodie and jeans.
1: Probably 611.
0: Can complain 41 northbound from Cedar Creek for a gray Toyota Sienna minivan. Going about 95 miles an hour. Almost went to the ditch multiple times, swerving in and out of traffic. Exited at 144, then got back on 41 northbound. Caller's willing to make a statement.
1: Route 611, phone call.

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0: 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I'll check 41 North Pontiac 60.
1: Copy. Caller believes it exited at K-King. No longer individual if it went back northbound. Provided a play to Adam Paul, Adam 5531, APA 5531. This had a matching older model Toyota Sienna out of Albany Falls.
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Subject fell last night. She's out of pain, possible concussion, conscious, alert. Overnight, the caller mentioned that the ambulance had come for lift assist, only 10 minutes before.

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and a Yeagan. Disregard responding. 418, to make contact with a key holder was on scene. The wife stated it was accidental.

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1: 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Station 214, I'll need you. 207 is going to handle the crisis. 214 and 243, respond to Regner Park. I believe it's the Silver Lining stage. The director of the bathhouse got word that there was a male subject in the corner of the stage sitting and screaming and appeared to be 1056. She did try to approach him. He definitely is screaming. He's a male in his 60s with a motorized scooter.
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0: you serve me in a Sysco agency at Walmart. I'm going to be assisting the Neosho Rubicon Ashton Police Department looking for a BC subject at Walmart.
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0: I think 1080 assist. You want me to take the camp lodge?
2: If you have keys.
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0: 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The caller is holding up the patient from behind to prevent it from falling in the shower, just so you're aware. Shallow breathing. Not responding real well.
1: 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Thanks for the update.

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2: 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Stay in the narrative, I copy the bending.
1: 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You can clear some call. We'll be out for supplies.
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2: Location, are you checking the area for the actor, or are you out at the hardware store?
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2: The only description that he could provide, it was a little motorized bike, not an electric bike, and it was a, what he described as a kid wearing a black helmet.
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0: 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It's going to be out of New Jersey. X-ray Nora Henry Mary 19. 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
1: 11.

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He's a dizzy and weak patient, elderly, is confused and has Parkinson's, started a new med recently for her daughter, is conscious alert. 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
0: Occurred in front of 2707 Hall Road, 2707 Hall Road. Caller's a homeowner, heard it occur around 9 a.m. Just now went and checked, there's a Nissan that's parked in front of the residence with the airbag deployment, no occupants inside.
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0: 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Adam, Zebra, King, 5351. We'll be P Paul at 145.
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1: 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Take the driver to work. She's back and around. ETA 10 minutes. 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
0: Cover. I'm sorry, is 201 also on route with property, or just you 208?
1: Both of us will be.

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1: 26-22606, 22606, en route to Arizona. 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
0: Civil matter that occurred at 4966 Morning Glory Drive. Reference a child custody agreement. There was a dispute that occurred. Read the call notes more. You're meeting a caller at 1907 Green Tree, 1907 Green Tree in the city.
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0: Bye.
1: Two rescue call in the backyard of Forestview Manor, 16744 Eagle Drive in the backyard. Forestview Manor, manifesting, take the walkway on the right side of the building for party that needs to whip assist. No injury other than a bleeding finger, but I need to pass cotton. Washington County Sheriff on the backyard of Forestview Manor, 16744 Eagle Drive, Forestview Manor, cross me and says, go to the backyard and take a walk. We're on the right side of the building for a party. Has a bleeding finger from a fall. No other injuries, but 180 pounds conscious, 49, 1059.
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0: 1050 is an EM33 for a motorcycle PI crash. It's going to be near Woodcrest Ridge.
1: 476.
2: Two ninety-one, go ahead.
1: Back on extra attention downtown.
2: Four. Actually, 291, can you clear for a release of a vehicle?
0: Stand by.
3: Or 110 county, I'm clearing.
2: See records for the paperwork.
1: I'm just about to clear. I can take care of that since I'm calling.
2: See records.
0: 560 double NR. 560 double N. We don't have a lot on yet.
1: 5-4.

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2: We're trying to head over to Annette for that crash, or is that a PDO?
1: The NN crash is a PDO.
0: Med 1.
1: So 1, are you able to clear for an assist? Battalion. A different caller saying that there's a female stating that she has injuries, however she's unsure what her injuries are. She seems confused.
2: 10-4. 16 Delta.
1: 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That's the GPS location for a violation.
3: Washington County Sheriff Jackson Fire Rescue spotted in the area 560NNORA, 560NNORA for a PI crash. At least one female party reporting injuries. Caller is confused and cannot provide what those are. So possibly two ambulances required. We're gathering further. Washington County Sheriff the Jackson Fire Rescue spot in the area 560NNORA and 560NNORA for a two vehicle crash. At least one patient at this time, female party, is injured. Caller is not the female, or it's her husband, but cannot provide what the injuries are. Is confused in nature and can't provide a lot to us. Clear 1107.

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1: 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Good. Open cell, pinging at 1311 Meridian Avenue, 1311 Meridian Avenue. You're a male talking. He may be talking with a dog.
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0: Curry Fire, Westman Med 1. Can we confirm the address of this accident?
1: C-033.
0: How far away from the intersection is it?
1: Sir, it's at the intersection.
0: At this time, we do not see anything.
1: Fair.
2: County 461, did you locate the crash?
3: 461-10-9.
2: Did you locate the crash? Fire's in the area, cannot find it.
3: Negative, I've been looking in the area and I haven't been able to find it yet.
1: Westman Country Club, Delta 33, Med 1.
2: Copy. We're now getting info. It could be just north of the Westman Country Club near Dunn's Drive.
3: 1.
4: Roger, 1.
3: And give me an update of the crashes at Westman Country Club.
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2: It's not at the country club, it's north of the country club in the caller left the area. Several people attending to him, he's limping around, he stood up.
3: And Highway Z at this point and have not seen anybody or any vehicles.
4: 110, Tony. We're all in the area. There is no 1050, I'm going to head down dust.

Copy. The first pin on Rabbit for the caller to be on Dunst, just east of Z. Could be a range of fault on that. But that's where we got the initial call. It's no longer in the area. It was just reporting what they saw. We've gotten no other calls on it.

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I checked the school south of the country club just in case.

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1: 10-4.
0: Med 1 officers in the area also unable to locate anything, just so you're aware. Gabby, thank you.
1: 1280 on the scene, 2-vehicle accident in the ditch. Looks like a party's out walking. 1210 live command, no investigating. 1251, pull past the scene. You're going to see a white SUV. Go by that.
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0: 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Yeah, copy your information. 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

0: and all incoming units. They have two patients, triage green, one triage yellow, paramedics with the yellow. 50 when you pull on scene, we're going to give you a patient right away. And then it's 60 and round or no.
1: From Rational, everything's 10-2. I'm sending with a narrative. Which pending would you like me to take?
0: Right, a copy. 60, if you want to set up behind the sheriff's department vehicle about 100 feet and start blocking.
2: Down the roadway, pulling into driveways, sitting and leaving. On no direction travel now.
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0: 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Respond on 1862 Green Tree, 1962 Green Tree. She's been trying to reach someone, but found out that her number has been blocked.
1: 10476.
0: Anyone assignment?
2: What?
0: 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Dog inside appears to be in distress.
2: Ten four. 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
1: What?
0: 15 Malview Road, 3115 Malview Road. Caller recently terminated an employee that was aggressive, threat to shoot him. This was heard yesterday. The employee temporarily resided there, left with multiple firearms and other items allegedly stolen. Unknown location, looking to meet with the deputy.
1: Devon, OB 76 from the pump 10, moment generally.

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1: The Piggly Wiggly off of Eagle Drive. Call numbers is the white Nissan, Adam Victor William 2044, AVW 2044. There's a dog in the vehicle. Windows are slightly cracked. Been there for a while for the caller.
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2: 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I'm 10-6 reports.

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1: 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We got the driver detained.

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1: Come back to a Mitchell vote.
0: 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Also going to be on PC search of the vehicle.

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0: 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Adam William George, 4725, on Fond du Lac, just outside Westbury Bank.
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0: 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Occupants have been littering. They were told by staff to stop. They advised they would not.
1: Two one 10 4
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It's Walton County traffic. Adam, X-ray, Lincoln, 3440, AXL, 3440, Gab, positive 60, Silver Ford.

0: Boa tarde, Sérgio. Do we have anyone else available that can just start drifting that way?
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0: Go ahead, Gavin. Go ahead, Gavin. We'll be speaking with him over on the bench between Chen's and Walmart.
2: 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Med 1.
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0: 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They've been notified. Copy beginning miles. 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
0: Frank, 421, Adam Hughes, Frank, 2421, 45 northbound to Southwestern.

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0: View and respond to 5585 Peters Drive, and 5585 Peters Drive received an SOS activation from inside the vehicle, described as a black 2019 Lexus GX 460. 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

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There's a subject in the lobby for you. 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
2: 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We have a Jennifer Wettermuse. 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

0: You can quote 1742. I'll be 41 in squad 6, so 630. 913 is 41 in squad 1.
1: Two 43 3. 1024 the report.

I'm clear of that traffic stop. If you could just stack it, I'll have another traffic stop here for you shortly. Wisconsin truck, Victor Tom 3074, Victor Tom 3074. Be on the on-ramp 245 northbound from 60.

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station T35 is on it. 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
1: 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Everything's 10-2. 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
0: 确定。
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0: 24-24, go through traffic.
1: Yeah, black sport bike, no 28, 45 northbound, just south of Mile View.
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1: 4-4. 1525 Formal Road. 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Nothing heard, no duress. 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Left his voicemail for Doug.
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0: Go for both, for both one.
2: For a possible crisis, caller states he feels like he's hallucinating. He thinks someone gave him a shot.
0: 10-4.
4: That's some coffee.
5: 6-11 County, copy that, 10-46. I'll be sure it's not in the way at the Railroad Gate.
2: Okay.

0: I'll press return.
1: Steady 613 assignment. 5 repeated, meet with the 1017. They're revising. There was an altercation between his now ex-fiance. There's minor injuries. Does have an incident on video. No weapons used. No access to any weapons that they're aware of.

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0: one very bloody quick. I was asking 275 X-ray King Henry, 275 XKH on a blue Mazda. It looks like the front left tire snapped an axle.
1: 28, 23.
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0: Thank you for calling. Comes back to me, Carol and Joseph Waters out of Adele. Looks like Joseph is expired.
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0: 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We will both be 76 to the old U.S. Cellular store on Paradise.

0: is on case.
1: What?
0: Of the crossing arms, but it is right in the middle of the southbound lane, so I'm going to be assisting traffic.
1: Seven.
2: Seven 47 County in 10-8. Eight 11 County traffic.
1: 8-11, go ahead.
2: 240 Victor Lincoln Zebra, 240 Victor Lincoln Zebra, I'm going to take the Wigley parking lot.
1: Copy that.
3: 424 County, how's the SO?
1: 10-4.

0: 62, just for transport to the hospital for mental health treatment. Yeah.
1: Five forty county, 10:41. We got on a 10:46.
2: Multiple.
1: See this one, I'm gonna get up to it.

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0: Mình sao đây? For stating that AAA gave him an ETA of an hour, can you just contact the No Preference 1051 and see if anybody can get this thing out of the way sooner? Just call 5-10-23.
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0: Five and I are going to hang out at the store until the actor leaves. For 43, there's a good chance she'll probably call dispatch once again.

0: I'm on till 4, but I can handle one of those calls.
1: Dealer's choice, which one do you want? Now there's 3 to choose from.
0: I'll do the E911 and then I will head down to Munch's Road and take both of those.
1: E91 first. Already 76 for that vehicle. Never. Tell Matthew where they are.
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0: 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Who is this, the employee making contact with a customer? They had an issue with the payment.
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4: 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William Sam, Baltimore News 3. Sam Boy, 1183, Sam Boy.
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Station 227. She could respond to the beach house right in her park. 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She is in a one-piece pink swimsuit at the east window at the beach house.

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0: Washington County Sheriff 2, White Star, respond to 2225 North Howell Circle, 2225 North Howell Circle. There is a 66-year-old female who has a UTI. She's been vomiting for the last hour and a half and is feeling weak and dizzy. She is cut for breathing. Washington County Sheriff to White Star, respond to 2225 North Howell Circle, 2225 North Howell Circle for a 66-year-old female with a UTI. She's been vomiting for the last hour and a half and is feeling weak and dizzy. She's conscious and breathing. Clear at 1553. Over.
1: Good.
0: We've received approximately 4 open line air ones. 6560 County Sheriff DW, 5560 County Sheriff DW. Sounds like machinery and wind in the background. We've been unable to make contact with anyone at this time.
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0: County
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County 410, checking status on the 2. County 410, Oracle 41, checking status on the 2.

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0: Clear and further westbound for me.

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1: 463, go ahead.
0: Wisconsin Custom, sub at 7, Sam Union Boy 7, B45 Southbound, NT Davis.
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0: There's a boat in the way that doesn't let me see the 28, but I'll get to you in a second. It'll be a pickup truck. We'll be on Woodland and P.
2: I'm clear to lobby. 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

0: from Zach Allen until March of 27 to a Michael Shear out of Neosho on a 2011 Dodge Ram. 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
2: 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Thank you.

0: southbound of Forestview Manor, west 194, north 16744, Eagle Drive, room 1, for a 67-year-old male who fell. He is not injured. They're just looking for a lift assist. He is healing from a previously fractured hip, conscious alert breathing. Washington County Sheriff's Jackson Rescue, respond to Forestview Manor, west 194, north 16744 Eagle Drive, room 1, for a 67-year-old male who fell. He's not injured. This needs a lift assist. He's conscious alert and breathing. Clear at 1622.
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1: 21, can I transfer?
0: Texas registration 3846. David Victor 3, repeating 3846. David Victor 3, Portland, northbound, North Preston.

0: 45 Bay County. Driver release mode update.
1: Fish 237.
0: Good.
1: Property in Kister Lot. Caller will be wearing tan shorts and a long black shirt. He'll be fishing.
0: Tower.
1: Tower.
2: Seven 56 County traffic. Adam Robert David 5649 ARD 5649 on preserve from Dodges.
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0: 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Adam Union Roberts 6679. 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

0: Herzlich willkommen, Starshock.
1: I got it. What's this, 10-20?
2: Nine five three 10-23.
0: Parameter.

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0: 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Well, 51 clear of its set returning.
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0: Six 11 County. Yeah, EC search in the vehicle just for

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2: Six 11 County. Yeah, EC search in the vehicle just for 43. The RO Nicole's going to be my driver.
0: Go ahead.
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0: N428 comes back expired to a Sierra out of Milwaukee, no vehicle associated. Suspended.
1: 10-4.
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3: 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County Fire 1251 is back in quarters.
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463 County 1040, sir. Black truck pulling a trailer will be 41 southbound at DW.

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0: Adam George Nora, 5618, AGN 5618, 41 Northbound, Mequon.
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0: I'm okay.

comes into Fort County traffic. It'll be the Mississippi plate, William Nora Adams, 730, William Nora Adams, 730, 41 southbound, South County line.

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1: 747.
0: 1060 County Line and Maple again. County Line at Maple, westbound, red F-150 in traffic. They're unable to move it.
1: 74. 457 County 7. Two 35 station traffic.
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1: 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Adam Victor King 9038. 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
1: 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Adam X-ray David 4628. 41 northbound off ramp to Hole Hill.

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0: 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I'll be Wacker, Wisconsin.
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0: 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Status showing in progress. 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

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Adam Robert Victor, 4107. Again, Adam Robert Victor, 4107, 45 northbound, South Paradise.

0: 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Did you need a second out there?
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2: El Camino Drive again, and 11469 El Camino Drive. Caller is stating she wants a male removed from the residence. It was called in through our non-emergency. Made a comment about not wanting him to go to jail and wouldn't provide any further, then hung up. Sounds like we're back online at this time. It was a transfer, so we're not able to get an exact phone number. Sounds like a male and female arguing.
1: 749 12 copy.

0: 6 Walk, Alcamino.
1: Responding to Alcamino, be advised, we did have a grievous family trouble there for 26. Sounds like it was between an Amanda and her boyfriend Jonathan, and Jonathan ended up leaving prior to officer arrival.
0: County. 747 County, I'll be en route as well.
2: Searching the squads, I'm going to go off Squire. If he does end up leaving, I think he left in a vehicle last time.
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0: 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There's nothing cell phone in Western.
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2: 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Can she describe the vehicle?

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1: Never.

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3: What?
2: Drift, are you able to break away for 15 days or just have her wait for now?
3: Are they on the phone in the lobby?
2: Abram, she's from Milwaukee, so she doesn't want to go back home.
3: I'm out on drift, you can just advise it'll be 5-10 minutes, but I can go over.
1: Your conversations between two people, sounds no sounds of duress. On callback, it just kept ringing and never went to voicemail.
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0: Boy David Mora, 4079. Boy David Mora, 4079.
2: Ten four comes back to you, Jonathan, out of Germantown, at that address for a 2022 Chevy Trailblazer, color black, showing valid negative one open case.
0: Ten four, thank you.

0: 613, Connie. Can you clear me with a report, please, and I'll be audacious 42.
1: 44.

0: Washington County Sheriff to Jackson Rescue. Spawned out to Forestview Manor, room number 3, W194 and 16744 Eagle Drive for a 61-year-old male with assist. He's not injured, conscious, just literally breathing normally. Sheriff to Jackson Rescue, respond out to Forestview Manor, room number 3, for a 61-year-old male. Assist, he's not injured. He's not clear, breathing normally. Staff is unseen with some clear at 1808. P35 District.
1: I'm okay, anytime. Man, 13 County, you can take that.

0: not unfortunate. He put me out of the CD for a fraud. Information in there.
1: Of 13 con. Okay. The PD for the 13 is. Sun 54, County Work 23.
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0: Adam Lincoln, William, 6264. Adam Lincoln, William, 6264. The 200 block of North 18th Quarter is black.

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0: Gardens, 1802 Edward Road, in the dining room for a 91-year-old female, chest pain. Staff is with Bishop. She's conscious alert, having some trouble breathing.
2: The dining room for a 91-year-old female experiencing chest pain. 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
1: 230. 2 Austin 1850, County Fire, same traffic.
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0: 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Cross streets are East Kilbourne Avenue and Redwood Street.
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4: County Car for 1251. Well, 51's clear, returning.

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5: We have 3690 Wheatridge Lane again, 3690 Wheatridge Lane for a 62-year-old male that coughed. He is now conscious and breathing. There is family on scene.
1: If this does go any further, it's 15-1-8. It's incoming 23.
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6: 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We'll be out on Park Avenue, just north of Main.
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0: Copy.
1: Four, five, seven, counting. Everything's 10-2 LV, clear up there. County Fire, 1251, back in station.
0: Ten.
1: 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Okay. Look to the EMS call on Wheat Ridge Lane.
0: Coming.

0: Tower, come in.
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0: Go ahead.
1: A resident came downstairs and met us. She burned some noodles. We're up in the apartment now investigating.
0: Tower.
1: We don't need the tower.
0: Copy. 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
4: 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King Henry Henry 5730. Unknown state, all guys. In Holy Hill, west of 164.

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Go ahead, 225. 129, you guys, we're playing the main unit.

Lane County Sheriff to Jackson Rescue, respond to the charter of Hasmer Lake, Lakeshore, North 168, West 22026 Main Street. To the dining room for an 86-year-old male with heart problems. He is dizzy and has shortness of breath. He is conscious, caller. Washington County Sheriff to Jackson Rescue, respond to the charter of Hasmer Lake, Lakeshore, North 168, West 22026 Main Street, in the dining room for an 86-year-old male with heart problems. He's dizzy and has a shortness of breath. He's conscious and alert, clear at 1834.

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1: 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County 756, you're good.
0: What? Special tower. Tower is back to quarters.
1: Copy tower. But John Schoenberger, he's off of Park Ave in the village. Valid negative.
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0: 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Again, 1060 St. Anthony between W and WW. Again, St. Anthony between W and WW. Callers reporting on possible sinkhole, approximately 3 feet deep.
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0: Thank you. I should choose back in quarters. 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